They gon' hit your mama and she might die. You nigga try to kill me, this a good try. Really come for nothing, that little eye. Had a black pipe. I was serving niggas in the port mines. We

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running. Nightfall brought only a slight relief from the stifling heat, and by morning the sun scorched the pavement, and the remnants of trash left behind by the sanitation men rotted like succulent overripe fruit, leaving grease marks and swarming flies. He tossed through his graying sheets that covered him. The dampness from the sweat-soaked night made the cloth stick to the back of his knees, irritating the sensitive skin there. The old fabric was lined with blackish flakes of dry flesh, dirt, and hair. After managing a short fitful semi-sleep, he was painfully awakened by the sound of Trudy from next door screaming at her young and elusive lover, who by rumor beat her regularly. He opened his smarting eyes, slowly at first, focusing on the barred window of the basement flat. The bottom half of the window was blocked by the basement stairs, and from the top half one could only see as far as the stone curb. Looking through the bars, he could see Trudy's yellow leg and clear plastic sandal. He rested his vision on the familiar tattoo of blue ink, across with rays, which she inflicted one day on her ankle. The couple still yelled at each other, switching from English to Barrican and back to English again. Though he felt concerned for his neighbor, for one day she might end up with a knife through her back, he was used to and almost bored by this daily scenario. It was always happening somewhere, and he learned quickly enough that survival in this climate meant keeping a low profile. His injury or death would be of his own hands, not a wine-blinded accident of life.

moving on. Come in two varieties, and they rhyme. One is grieving, and the other is disbelieving. Now, grieving is how you handle what some psychologists call clean pain. Let me differentiate clean pain from dirty pain. Clean pain arises from events. So if I came up and slapped you, that would hurt. Clean pain. Dirty pain arises not from events, but from our thoughts about events. Now, clean pain must be grieved. If you've lost a loved one, you are going to go through the grieving process, and that's going to be a tumultuous process of anger, sadness, denial, acceptance. Supposedly they come in a list, but actually it's just a big cement mixer of feelings. So that, and that just, it happens. But if you allow it to happen without restraining it, the intense emotions surge in about 90 seconds and then they recede. It's interesting to me that that's about the length of the most intense contraction in giving birth as well, 90 seconds. So if you resist grieving, it can last for many, many years as unexpressed or repressed pain. If you allow it to flow, it peaks and recedes in about 90 seconds. So that's grieving. Now, dirty pain, that has to be disbelieved. So grieve what you must. Disbelieve everything that isn't necessary.

0: Cellular is protoplasm.
1: Protoplasm is psychochemical.
0: Psychochemical is energy.
1: Energy is electricity.
0: Electricity is
1: electrons. Electrons are

0: existing, existing is realizing, realizing is growing, growing is feeding, feeding is consuming, consuming is taking,
1: taking is giving,
0: giving is accepting,
2: accepting is opening,
0: opening is birth,
1: birth is
0: orgasm,
1: orgasm,
0: orgasm, orgasm.

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1: Family base,
0: 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Have everybody come up, you know what I'm saying, in this game.

0: 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Know what the fuck it is.
1: Yeah.
2: The Princess Diana dumb day, she put up your fucking mortgage.
1: It's the biggest.
2: But no, they gotta put up them crazy, like stupid.

bitch, I'm a rock star. Foreign car, foreign bra, oh my god, VVS, diamond shining on my arm. Crashing Bentley cool, rolling off the door. So my eyes go on my neck, bitch, I'm a rock star. 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VVS, diamond shining on my arm. Crashing Bentley cool, rolling off the door. 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BBS, diamond shining on my arm. Crashing Bentley cool, rolling off the door. 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Foreign car, foreign bra, oh my god. 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Crashing Bentley cool, rolling off the door. So my eyes go around my neck, bitch, I'm a rock star.

So these are the words of what I do. It could be the text, or I could be the text. I could read, but also I could be read. It's just how I work my life out. It's just how I work my life out.

sharing with you some real life content, like the way I make is purely informed. Life, every day. Feelings mostly. The voice is real. I come up with what comes up, like I'm on my way to get fake nails. Not everything beautiful has to be real.

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listening to the Early Bird Show on NTS Radio with me, Maria, here with you for the next 2 hours, live in a very sunny west of Ireland. It's Tuesday, the 23rd of June. Big thanks to Danny, as always, on the show production, iTunes, the chat room, silent listeners.

This one is Bill Orcutt, Moon River. Before that was Malibu from her album Palaces of Pity.

into heaven.

Yeah, this one's been Cancer House. It's called Traffic Patterns. And this one coming up, it's from a compilation on a colorful storm called Going Back to Sleep. This one, it's by Daily Toll. It's called Time. Big good morning, Nemi. Hi to Alan. Morning, Colin and Rudy, Rickster, Seb, Cassie. Morning to Joe's and Le Shop and Department of Energy, Monaret. Yeah, wherever you're listening to from this morning or evening.

Tour on. The track was called Sweeter, and this one is by Hellhound, which is Nyla Hunter's project. The album's called Here in the Valley, and this one's called Downstream.

This one is UE. It's called Good Morning. And yeah, a couple of songs ago, I used to rinse it. It's the Seafield remix of Cocteau Twins.

Yeah, this one has been Gorshok. It's called Cool Drink. And this one, Bill Callahan drinking

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Yeah, this is Talk Talk, New Grass. Such a beautiful morning here. Hope you're doing good wherever you're listening in from. Here with you for another half an hour, you're listening to The Early Bird Show with me, Maria. Nice to be here.

This one is Mojave 3. It's called Bluebird of Happiness. And this one, it's Seafield. Huge good morning to Sean and Alva in Limerick.

is Cranberries, of course, up Limerick. Thanks so much for joining me today. It's been a pleasure. Hope you enjoy the sun, wherever you're at. Back next week, Monday and Tuesday. Thank you. Slán.

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Hello, hello. Yes, I am live and direct in the NTS studio. This is Soup to Nuts with me, Anu, here with you for the next 2 hours. And yeah, I heard that you guys had a substitute teacher instead of the breakfast show this morning, so you guys must be really, really pent up. So please feel free to just... I was going to say mind dump in the chat, but I don't know if I want to bring that upon myself. But yeah, I am very sleep deprived today. Who else was woken up by that crazy storm last night? Gosh, that was really intense. Apparently it was 3,000 lightning strikes across London. The drama. The drama. But yeah, how are you all doing this morning? Let me know where you're tuned in from. Maybe I'll do a bit of a roll call at some point.

Good morning to you, Ruta. Good morning, Eggy Ketchup, Mona Rare, Sister Pledge, Heffalump. We've got Mare Loves Music in Paris, 2B tuning in from Dudley, Maestro Hat, locked in from a sunny Glasgow, and we got Marion in a cold South Africa. George is in Lisbon after an amazing hot week at Waking Live. We got Vinny from Sheffield. Good morning, Alan. Hey, Joe from Manchester. We got Jezara from Ramallah in Palestine. Very big good morning.

And yes, these broadcasts are always sent out with a free Palestine. Always.

Okay, last part of the roll call. We got Ondine in Hackney. Hey Bodhi, hey Russia in a wintry Joburg. Good morning, Exla. We got Fading Objects in a hot, hot Coventry. Daniel in Barcelona. We got Smat in a sunny Salisbury. Mao Ramir in Bogota. Tekka in Poland. Grutz for Tea in Glasgow. Curls D in a sunny Sifnos Island. Wow. God, we got a little shrimp, Ohio, and we got Nins 4 floating down the Limat River. Wow. I love it when you guys send me pictures of where you are. It's very connecting. We love it. We love to see it.

Out to Jade and June. Send us a picture of where you are, please. And yes, if you're in New York, go out, go vote.

I just played Sunshine by De La Soul. I'm now playing, this track feels very like cool to me, like cool in temperature. This one's called Freak Fest. It's the instrumental by Stefan.

This one is Jungle Life by Joe Mubert. And a shout out from Sister Pledge to Will, who has been their lifesaver lately. Out to you, Will.

Okay, I think it might be time. I think it might be time for some new Kalayla. What do you guys think? God, I'm so excited for this new album. And I've been so excited to hear this track because it's Kalayla and AK Pool. If you don't know AK Pool, you probably do. J Pool's brother. One of the best producers, in my opinion. All right, new Kalayla. This one's called Out of Time featuring AK Pool.

If you've just tuned in, thanks for being here. This is Soup to Nuts with me, Anu, and I'm here with you for another hour, just under an hour. Can't lie, I am falling asleep here, so yeah, that's what's happening.

going to take a little moment to plug a comic workshop that I am facilitating on Thursday at 3:30 p.m. In East London. If any of you want to come through, got a 30% off tickets for Joy Festival, which is a festival that is happening just off Broadway Market. All things art, all things crafty. There's zine making workshops, comic workshop with me, which is going to be focusing on character development. I believe there's like weaving, there's artist talks. Yeah, so if you feel like it, come through. Put all the details in my latest Instagram story.

getting very distracted by all the comic talk in the chat. This one is from 1983 by the Jazzy Ladies. It's called Blowin' Your Mind.

Yes, I've been loving this one. This is the demo version of Which One of the Twins by Serrani Poggi.

Okay, that is the last one from me. Thank you all so much for tuning in and keeping me awake. If you remember the George Lamb track I played, this is a little flip of it. And yeah, stay cool, everyone. Stay hydrated. Stay sunscreened up. And keep it locked for Bill Brewster up next. See you same time, same place. Soup to Nuts with Anu every Tuesday. Goodbye.

Good afternoon. Bill Brewster in the house for the next 2 hours to keep you company. In the background, Lonely Deck Chair, my favourite artist name of the week. With a tune called Raymond's Kingdom. Fantastic tune. Also on the show, we've got... I brought a Ghanaian Afrobeat record to celebrate England playing Ghana today. And I've brought a British Afrobeat record, or rather an English Afrobeat record, to celebrate England playing Ghana today. It feels kind of appropriate. I'll be doing that sometime in the first half of the show. And then the second half will pick up the pace. I'm sort of continuing the good work of Anu, really, who was playing some absolutely beautiful stuff just before I came on. Next tune for you is The Stylistics.

Ooh, that was a scorcher. That was O'Donnell Levy with I Am, I Am. And that is taken from a new fabulous compilation put together by Dan McLuhan, probably better known as part of Psych Magic. These days going by the name of Sky Rager. He's got a compilation coming out in the beginning of September on Mr. Bongo called Coconut Dreams Volume 1. And that is one, I mean, every track on it is a humdinger, so it's well worth getting. I'll try and fit another track from that compilation in sometime later in the show. Next up is a bit of German kind of weirdness called The Bay of Illusion by a group called Papillon.

In the background, you'll no doubt have guessed by now, this is Bob Marley, No Woman, No Cry, the Bill Laswell remix. You might not have guessed that bit. He did a remix album of Bob Marley tunes in the 1990s, and I played a Bob Marley tune towards the end of my set on Sunday at the South Bank Centre, so I thought I'd throw that into the mix. And by the way, anyone listening who came on Sunday, thank you very much for all the support that you gave us all. It was a fantastic afternoon, amazing weather, obviously. And thanks in particular for Gideon, who booked me, and get well soon as well to Norman Jay, who unfortunately couldn't make it on Sunday, so I was standing in for him. So I hope Norman has a speedy recovery. This next tune is by Suddenly Wow.

in the background. You can hear Orbs of Light. The track is called Beat of Summer. And it's the Wreakin', as in the area near the Midlands, Wreakin' Havoc remix. I'm not sure when this is out, actually. One of the guys from the group sent it to me, but didn't mention anything about release dates or whatever. But let me see if I can find out something while the show is on to let you know, because a few people have been asking me where they can get it from. Next tune is my favourite bit of Ghanaian Afrobeat. And, you know, tonight we've got England v Ghana, so this is a celebration of Ghanaian music. It's Anoma Koro by Starlight.

Well, I remember I've done a bit of research and found some details on the release of the last record I played. It's coming out on Orbs of Light Recordings, a limited edition vinyl release in July, and that's the only information that I have at the moment. So keep an eye on it, out for it in places like Juno, Bandcamp, etc.

In the background, you can hear Starlight with Anoma Koro, a very expensive record back in the day. I think I paid like about 100 quid for it. It has subsequently been put on a compilation by Soundway. I can't remember the name of the compilation, but it's a Ghanaian kind of high life Afrobeat thing that came out about 2 or 3 years ago. Well worth picking up there, because I just had a quick look on Discogs and it's currently selling for like $150, the original. The thing about African records and Brazilian records as well is they're often completely battered as well, so you're paying a lot of money for them, and also they're not even in very good condition. Now, the only way I could follow this with an English competition, since we've just played some Ghanaian music, is probably the greatest Afrobeat record made by an ex-England footballer. So that's what I'm going to do. I'm going to play that. So this was made when Chris Waddle was playing for Marseille. It's a collaboration between Chris Waddle and Basil Boley, who also play for Marseille and France. And it was produced by Matt Camerson, who's like a legendary Algerian-French producer in France. And I edited it a little bit to make it more palatable. And no offence to Chris, but there's a bit less of Chris in it.

So this is Bowley and Waddle with a track called We've Got a Feeling. Look it up on Discogs if you don't believe me.

In the background is Bowley and Waddle with We've Got a Feeling, my edit of it. It is available in its original form on CD, and I think maybe on vinyl as well, I can't really remember, but it's produced by Matt Camerson, who's a bit of a legendary figure in kind of library slash pop music in France. And if this is the kind of thing that you love and kind of interested in, go over to patreon.com/Bill Brewster and subscribe to my channel there, because all kinds of arcane crap like this gets bandied about. And we'd be happy to have you over there. Once again, that's patreon.com/Bill Brewster. I've also edited a few other Geordie classics as well. So when I build up more courage, I might play you my Jimmy Nail edit. I did actually play it in Newcastle about 3 months ago, and no one killed me.

In the background, this is Dan O'Neill with Abracadabra, a mid-1980s release on an obscure label in Belgium. And I'd wager that Dan O'Neill probably wasn't his real name either. Who knows? Before that, I played an edit from the latest Discotheques on Bandcamp, which is a cup of In Excess. Called Blonde Excess, and well worth picking up. Very Balearic, very summery, perfect for the beach.

And we're going from 1985 to something that somebody sent me this morning. This is Fuchsia Casual with a track called Limerence, and this is the Private Agenda remix. I'm a big fan of Private Agenda.

Well, this seems to have met the approval of the chat room, although I don't know what Andy Burnham thinks of it so far. I'll call him later and let you know. This is a remake of Make You Forget, obviously by Peggy Goo, big record from several years ago, redone by Random House Project. I think it is up on his Bandcamp page now. I can't remember, but I played it a couple of weeks ago at another Thought Festival in Walthamstow, and he was actually stood... I've never met him before, and he came running up and said, that's my track and all that kind of stuff. But yeah, he sent me it about a week and a half ago, 2 weeks ago, something like that. So I suspect it may well be up on his Bandcamp page now. I think it's better than the original.

In the background, this is 12 Tree featuring Maya with a track called Call for Love. This is the dubbed out mix. There's also a vocal mix of this release, which is very good too, but I kind of like the dubbed out one a bit more. And before that, I played you Julia Lindsay with a track called Don't Know How to Change. And again, there's a remix that came with that as well, which I also quite like, but it's not as atmospheric as that version.

In the background, this is Emerald with Love Me Baby, the Hidden Spheres remix. Again, like all of the tracks I've played over the past hour, this is either just coming out or not quite out.

In the background, that was Angela Bofill with Under the Moon and Over the Sky, another track taken from the excellent Coconut Dreams Volume 1 compilation, out on Mr. Bongo early September, put together by Sky Rager, aka Dan McLuhan, formerly of Psych Magic. Really excellent album. All of his compilations are worth picking up if you ever see them knocking about. But that one is particularly good. I'm going to play one more track and then I am out of here. Thanks for listening. If you've missed most of it, you can listen again from tomorrow afternoon at some stage. And I'll be DJing a lot over the next couple of months, so kind of look out in the local press or on Resident Advisor or wherever for gigs and stuff, including what am I doing this week. I'm playing at a private thing in Glastonbury this weekend. I'm playing at Lux in Lisbon the weekend after. And then the weekend after that, I'm at Love International in Croatia. And then I can't remember any further than that. But thanks for listening. I'll be back in 4 weeks. Oh, this is the Water Boys.

everyone. How's it going? It's Margot here, and you're listening to Self-Soothe on NTS, which is my weekly show that I do every Tuesday at this time. I hope everyone is doing well and having a great start to their week. I haven't been doing the show live for the past 2 weeks because I've been traveling. Maybe 2 or 3 weeks. No, I was on to like 3 weeks ago. But I recently had guest takeovers from Kalia Vandiver and Roberto Lang, aka El Lado Negro. And both of those are archived on my show page on the NTS website. So check those out if you haven't. Big shout out to both of them for doing such amazing mixes. I just wanted to shout those out. But yeah, I'm finally back. After being gone for a while, I was traveling in Spain and Portugal. I went to many different places. Barcelona, Madrid, Lisbon. I went down south in southern Portugal, rural southern Portugal, which is one of my favorite places to go. And I'm back, albeit I'm a bit sick after traveling, which is so classic. I feel like that always happens to me after being in so many different environments and being on planes and public transit and just bopping around. I always catch something, so that's what I'm going through right now. But I'm on the mend, luckily. For the show today, I am playing kind of, I don't know, like when I'm traveling, I always have this very specific thing happen to me where I'm like with someone else and they go to sleep and then I just stay up like way later than them, and I'm like tidying or doing computer work or packing or just trying to get my life together when I have like a moment to myself. And I always kind of put my headphones on and listen to very specific records and a very specific type of music. So I'm playing a lot of songs from kind of my go-to albums that I listen to when I'm traveling, and I'm like doing like my little late night life admin upkeep activities. So what you just heard before this song was a track called Crushing by Bedhead from their album What Fun Life Was from 1994. I'm a huge fan of Bedhead, and I've actually played that song on the show before. I'm pretty sure I've opened another episode of the show with that exact track. I woke up this morning wanting to hear it, so I just decided to put it on, start off the show with it. And right now you're hearing a beautiful track called Celine by Michael Manring. Gonna let the rest of this track play, and then I will probably be back on to chat a little later. Yeah, thanks for listening today. I'm really excited to do the show. So happy to be back doing NTS regularly.

What you just heard was a track by Samba John Baptiste called Fatale from his recent record Plus Three, which is one of my favorite records of the year so far. So good. And then before that, I played a track from one of my favorite albums of all time. The track was called Doki Doki Last Night, and that comes from an album called 28, which is an incredible collab album between Tohiko Noriko and Aoki Takamasa from 2005. Love that record. Could talk about it forever. I feel like a Tohiko Noriko special of my show is imminent. I'm always thinking about doing one, just still kind of marinating on it, but coming soon, maybe. And then before that, I played a track by absolute legend, one of my favorite musicians, Rei Harukami, from his record Lust. That was a song called After Joy. And then, yeah, play that track, Celine by Michael Manring. If you're just recently tuning in, my name is Margo, and this is Self-Soothe on NTS, which is a weekly show that I do every Tuesday at this time. Thanks for joining me today. Right now, I am playing a track called TNT by Tortoise, another one of my favorites. I'm playing all of my favorite people today, all my favorite groups and artists, etc. Last time I spoke on the show earlier, I mentioned how I'm playing a lot of records that I listen to when I travel, and I listen to kind of like, I don't know, late at night when I have my headphones on and I have a minute to myself. So yeah, these are kind of my go-to like nighttime listening albums, where like maybe I have to stay up during traveling to like pack for the next day, so I'm wanting something that is soothing but also very like stimulating and somewhat propulsive at the same time, but overall just very chill. But like if you pay attention to it closely, it's like there is like a lot going on despite the overall chill vibe of the music. But yeah, and TNT by Tortoise is one of my go-to records to put on like if I'm showering or if I'm doing some kind of late night task. And it's one of my go-to records in general, I think. It's just so good. I love Tortoise so much. TNT is a perfect record, I'd say. Yeah, I'm gonna let the track play out. And thanks for listening.

flower when you drink. You're an electronic girl, and I'm a rock guy. I don't think we have a chance.

That was a track called We Write Threnodies, We Write with Explosions by Storm and Stress from their self-titled record, Storm and Stress. I just wanted to hop on the mic real quick because if you follow me on Instagram, I posted on my story yesterday about how I was thinking about a record and I put like a very specific description. And that was actually the record I was talking about. I said that the album title was super long, but I was actually confusing the album title, which is Storm and Stress, which is also the name of the band, so it's their self-titled record. I was confusing the album title with the with that song title, which once again was We Write Threnodies, We Write with Explosions. So yeah, that's the big reveal. That was the album I was talking about. So funny, I actually discovered that record from him.

back doing the show every week on NTS. I love doing the show. It really grounds me in my routine. Next, I'm going to play a track that I love so much. Love this record. This is a song called Fussball Politics by Cousin. I've played it on the show many a time before. Yeah, here's the song.

You're listening to the last of a track called An Owl with Knees by The Books, a super underrated group that I've played a lot on the show. That comes from their record Lost and Safe, which, yeah, is a super dependable record for me. I always just kind of, late at night when I want something to listen to, like if I still have stuff to do, but I still want to be somewhat relaxed. It's a great record to put on. Very engaging, but also very relaxing. I love all the little, you know, sampled sounds that they have from their collection of audio recordings. So nostalgic and weird and haunting, but they still like interweave their little melodies throughout all of the weirdness on the album. It's so good. Love that record. And then before that, I played a track called The Light Reveals the Place, I'm pretty sure, by Hood from another great record, Rustic Houses, Forlorn Valleys, which is another kind of go-to nighttime record that I love so much. Hood also severely underrated. And then before that, I played that track, Fussball Politics by Cousin from their EP, I want to say, or maybe like a mini album, I don't know, called Alternate Tunings for Regular People. Also really underrated. Such a good guitar music record if you just want to listen to people just like freaking shredding, like just heavy guitars, but still super melodic and catchy. Love that record, Alternate Tunings for Regular People by Cousin from 2013. I used to listen to it all the time when I was like walking around New York at night. So good. Anyways, we're nearing the end of the show. I only got one more song to play. This has been Self-Soothe on NTS with me, Margo. I do this show every Tuesday. Thanks so much for tuning in. Gonna finish off the show with a track by one of my all-time faves, Arthur Russell, of course. And this is a track called Home Away From Home from Another Thought. Yeah, thanks for listening, and I'll be back on same time next week. Morning.

Hello world, my name is Machi. I make educational music content on social media, and for the next hour I'll be showing you a pretty diverse range of really cool songs I found recently from all corners of the globe, ranging from 1969 to 2016. The one you just heard is the one from 2016 actually, and it's a song by an Argentinian band about how much they love pizza, their life is a pizza, their only real love is pizza, etc. Every single song on this mix was discovered through a really unique music discovery platform called Zigzag. Up next is an instrumental fusion type song by the best guitarist from Georgia, Temur Kvitelashvili, followed by a Thai cover of Je T'aime Moi Non Plus, and a really colorful Spanish disco song. I'll catch up with you in a little.

Up next is a Pakistani film song by the legendary Dafo Brothers, then a synth pop cover of Mediterranean Sundance by Armenian-Lebanese musician Setrag Ovigyan, but the record actually shows up as being from Aleppo, Syria, because of the many Armenians that moved to Lebanon and Syria during the Armenian genocide. And then an obscure Ethiopian cassette from the 90s that has this really warm, jazzy, funky sound, followed by a Hong Kong canto pop song, also from the 90s, that is super weird. Enjoy.

hope you've discovered anything that has sparked curiosity or enjoyment so far. Up next is a Malaysian psych rock track from 1974, followed by Caraïbes Jazz Ensemble, 1989 jazz fusion from the island of Guadeloupe, then a 1980 Guatemalan prog rock song where they're praising God, and the one after I don't want to spoil, but I find it really funny and really good at the same time.

ending this run off, Mayday, a 2000s UK trip-hop song by a pretty well-known group called Sneaker Pimps, an Italian instrumental from the 70s that sounds like it could be made today, and an Algerian electronic cover of Madonna's Like a Virgin from 1990 by Rashid Baba, who was murdered during the Algerian Civil War. Like I said, all these tracks were discovered on Zigzag. If you're hearing this, I'll have a video up about it on my Instagram soon, @machi7k. Enjoy these last few tracks and thanks for tuning in.

Chat before was Mike Dean.

track underneath me is The Significant Other with Club Aura. Track coming in is All Right Tomorrow.

I've been loving this so much, so much. This one is Bugging the Bass Spin by Inner Zone Orchestra. NTS, you're locked in with El Hias. This is a Quest No More show. I got some people sunbathing outside on the decks. Loving it.

0: somebody I've got on repeat, Jamal Pierre. 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And then love him, actually. Love him. Go. The new album is crazy, check it out.
1: Request takeoff clearance. 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
1: I know where you came from. Best friends are. You don't even know who I am. You don't even know who I am. You don't even know who I am. I know where your house is. And I know who your siblings are. You don't even know who I am. You don't even know who I am.

0: you're scared of.
1: Love like you won't again. Can't stop me falling in.
0: What's the type is?
2: You can finish late, finish up.
0: You don't even know who I am.
2: Always there, you hardly ever come.
0: You don't even know who I am.
2: I've been sleeping hours, you was up.
0: You don't even know who I am.
2: All my shit, I swallowed tooth for luck. Got your hand, how you holding up? Realize you probably ain't there. I ain't there as well, I'm over to you. Feeling like we're fighting number two.
1: If we get high enough, world's dividing us. Love's a touching us. Wait, love like

0: Looks like you won again. 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
1: Breath from the window, trying to rehearse. Feel, text it. Way too young to project it. Woke up, brain's a mess. And I grew up, house eclectic. Culture shock, she loves electric. I don't wanna do nothing wrong and affect it. Knowing it's a risk of staying connected. 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Way too young to be hanging around Crestway trying to get a draw on Benson's. Woke up broke as fuck. I'm a new start this engine.

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Who are we supporting for the World Cup? I need to catch up, I'm not gonna lie. Track is called The Altar. NKC.

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NTS signing out. It's been El Highs. Love you all. 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

0: 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This guy is a legend in the game.
1: This is heavyweight blood.
0: This guy is not just any play. This guy is a legend in the game. This guy is not just any play. This guy is a legend in the game. This guy is not just any play. This guy is a legend in the game. This guy is not just any play. This guy is a legend in the game. This guy is not just any play.
1: This is heavyweight blood.
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1: Yo, trips to Lady Pool Road, all I hear is pops and bangs. Go far and RS3s, just know that they're moving mad. 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
1: 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Go far and RS3s, just know that they're moving mad.

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1: You never seen parties like this before. Or
2: you get up. One to feel respect. A time for them little leeches and a little trigger. Something I will fly up, we come from nowhere. Realize I'm not in the corner that they are from. You understand?
3: Who's specific?
2: No, all of them little people we are call up my name. Me and them are no size, me and them are no category, me and them are no league.
4: Okay, 2010. Okay then, let's go. Yeah, listen to the chorus.
1: Ready for this part.

This is heavyweight blunt. This is heavyweight blunt. 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

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So they're gonna take the risk. 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

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I need to explain something. I might not be the perfect Muslim out there, but I know what I do, and that's between me and my Lord. But you kuffar dogs, right? You got nothing to do. Yeah, mate, let me tell you something. You thought that you were the majority and we were the minority. So I tell you something. Every day, by day, by day, by day, by day. You know what? We Muslims are becoming the

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Sip it, sip it. Because there will be a day when we come to you and we say, you poor far stinky dog. What did he say? They will be like, and you'll start crying. And you know what? We're gonna slap the fuck out of you. So do what you do, and that day will come. And don't say, Mr. Buck didn't tell you. Because I'm here telling you, boy. I'm telling you. So listen if you want, don't listen. 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
2: Yo. 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
2: Sensing.

0: Want to pay respect. At times, them little leeches and little bugs, they've upset me. I will fly up, come from nowhere. Realize I'm not in the corner that they are from. You understand?
1: You never seen packies like this.
2: Yo, this is heavyweight block.
3: It's G-Bugs.
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0: never seen fuckies like this.
1: Look. Back in primary school, I was the only Asian kid. Back then, 95s and TNs was the latest kicks. Never thought of back then I'd grow up living like this. Blame it on the mad ends, a blower in a... The money didn't change me, the game did, the pain did. The struggle made me focus like the nights in the rain did. I'd be on some different... My new Rollie stainless. Buy a few cribs on Palace Road to make a statement. Box Raw took me top floor from the basement. But I still remember days when struggling to pay rent, juggling that straight pen. Had that blue bim and now I'm thinking Benz. My life's been mad act in a kitchen where the yak at. I've been sitting reminiscing, thinking, having couple flashbacks. Certain time I need some headspace just to get my head straight. So I'm about to leave, catch a flight, I got my bags packed. Still check man on the estate, I tell them get your bread straight. Last time I had a fed chase, it was peak, I had to dash that. I wake up every day, humble and I'm grateful. Out here in the jungle with these bundles trying to make moves. Them bro cutes ain't flipping nothing, waist suits ain't gripping nothing. Say the rap, but they ain't whipping nothing. I had 100 strips jumping, 13th for onion. Back in Pakistan, I got over 60 cousins.
2: This is heavyweight blunt.
1: Don't worry what my eyes cost. 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I found rowing man with funny habits. I'm a money addict. Couple carrots, brother, I need more than a bunny rabbit. Bezel on a sub ceramic. Next, speak another language and a.
3: I love it.
4: Yeah, you're ready for this bango.
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2: This is heavyweight black.
0: Yeah, ready for this banger.
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0: Yo, one more.

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Hit my line for a whole selection. I bang mops and my ups, soul collection. 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
2: Clap,
1: done now.
2: The reason why I hope you come in, I swear. 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
3: Yo! I used to trap locks in that shitty Focus, cause it had a stash spot that they didn't notice. 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
1: You ain't ready for this banger.

in NTS. It's Tuesday night, it's sweltering hot. Time to blast out the jungle. It's the Rupture Show, you got myself Mantra here, joined by two very, very special guests, Decibella and Tim Reaper. Yeah! It's NTS, we're rolling till 9 o'clock when the football starts. Come on, Ghana. So we have an EP out this Friday called Force 32. It's our debut EP on Rupture that I run alongside Double O. And this track here is called Open Water. It's one of the tracks on the EP. We're rolling back to back, two for two.

Stepping into the sounds of Sophia, dropping that Skeptical. You know, it just dawned on me the other day that, like, Corsica's actually gone. Sob, sob. What are you saying, Clayton? How you doing? Easy or the chat room crew. Straight out to Ski Sunday. Lovely to see you. Hold tight, Coffee Ghost. Big up Trauma. Straight out to Roger T. Hold tight, Theo in the studio. Easy Fabs.

on the flesh. All right.

0: All right, this one's something brand new from Olski, forthcoming on Function. I believe it's out on Friday as well. Oh, what else is out on Friday? Our release is out on Friday, Force 32, four-track EP, Hold Tight Fantastico.
1: Buy two copies.
0: Yes, yes, Easy Trauma, Hold Tight 00. I know my kids are going to be up. Big shout out to Tejas, Soul and River. It's NTS, it's Rupture. Keep it locked.

All right, we're halfway through already. I would say quick mixing, but I just told Ed to let the breakdown play. So this one's called One Shot. It's by Decibella, Tim Reaper, and myself, Mantra. Hold tight, Trauma, all those locked on.

0: pleasure.
1: Hey everyone, so unfortunately Mantra is currently DJing, so I've been relegated to microphone duty, and I've been asked to tell you that this track ID is Force 32 by Mantra, Decibilla and Jim Reaper, forthcoming on Rupture, out on Friday. Thanks to everyone that supported this release so far. Can I go now?
0: You can!
1: Okay,
0: you
1: cool.
0: Can.
1: And does Decibilla want to add any words?
2: No.

So the last tune was called Force 32 after Phantom Force. Because we love digital and spirit. Who doesn't? Someone asked me for an ID the other day and I said it was by Digital and Spirit and they didn't know who Spirit was. And I thought, how amazing to not know who Spirit is and suddenly be able to discover all his back catalogue. He was like 20 years old, so he's in for a treat. Yeah. And this one is Spirit, it's Ray Gunn. RIP Spirit every time. Hold tight, Digital.

0: Easy NTS. Big up everyone that's locked in. It's Decibella. This one, Sounds of the Runda, Citric Acid. Yeah. Brand new on R Whites. I don't know if it's out or not yet. I should know this.
1: Maybe Alex in the chat room can clear it up for everyone, huh?
0: This one, Citric Acid by Runda. Speaking up the Runda, you're listening to Decibella, Tim Reaper and the Mantra for Rupture on NTS. Big up.
1: And big up Clayton tuned in as well. 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
0: Oh, big love, Clayton.

I'm so sorry to Dubs, to 00. I didn't even get to play anything from his forthcoming EP on Overshadow. It's amazing. But I've got to finish with the last track on our EP, which is the first track called Late Night Runner. Yay. Called that because Mr. Tim Reaper was late. He was late to our studio session, and he's never late. All right, let's play it from the top, Late Night Runner. Big up everyone that's been locked on. It's NTS, it's Rupture. We'll be back next month.

I was 17 years old when I started looking at graffiti and going to New York. And kind of learned it from the ground up, really, which is right into the deep end. South Bronx, Bronx River. It takes me way back, you know. Evolved into music, kind of accident. How I kind of got into it. But, you know, music's my life. It's my art's my life. It just is the same thing for me. I mean, even from doing like Sly and Robbie and Crazy Barlett and Hand of the Dead Body, Ice Cube and Bjork to Bush to so many things I've done. And I think that's probably what my greatest gift has been, was kind of having the vision and to be able to do arrangement. Because I think arrangement's the key. No matter how much software you try and cover it up with or not, no matter how much, you know, loudness you trying to achieve, being an artist, it allowed me to be not just looking at the screen, but looking at the whole thing of arrangement. It's a little bit like, I think that drum and bass music is, for me, it's had the effect on world music and electronic music, what graffiti had to the art world. But we wanted to revolt. Fuck off. It's us, it's about us and the music. It was about this feeling of this sound that made us, for a better want of the word, feel happy.

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shut, shut, shut, shut, shut, shut, shut, shut, shut, shut, shut, shut, shut, shut, shut, shut, shut, shut, shut, shut, shut, shut, shut, shut, shut, shut, shut,

0: And why do you choose hardcore?
1: I just think, you know, hardcore's where it's at. I mean, you know, it's really weird for me because it's like, you know, I go all around the world doing this and I still, you know, from doing films and Bond and whatever else, it's really brilliant that you can still keep your hardcore, so to speak. I mean, it's better to be like that. I really get a kick off going to my club when I'm in the country and freaking people out. You know, what are you doing here? You're supposed to be somewhere else. And, you know, I saw you last week in Hello magazine and then you're here at the club having a laugh with some down-to-earth people, which is the irony of what I think this music's about, really, bringing a lot of people together.
0: Your two albums, Timeless and Saturn's Return, have got loads of different ideas. Would you say that they are drum and bass, or do you think it's too sort of broad to pigeonhole?
1: Well, sort of drum and bass is whatever you want it to be, do you know what I mean? It can, and you can take it to the extremes of what you want to do, that you don't make the albums necessary for the market, you make it for the people that are going to be thinking about getting into music. And that's what albums, you know, Timeless will always be that, because that's what the kind of album it's designed for. Saturn's Return will always be for that time in your life where you grow into it. It's not an album you can just listen to, it's not easy. Timeless was always a film, it was never really an album. The album was the vision to it, do you know what I mean? And along the way, the time will come where that gets made now, and people will see for what it is.

0: Nostradamus tells us. Nostradamus tells us
1: the world will finally come to an end.

0: a clip got sent to me, and it was 2 weeks ago, and it was from the Mobile Awards 20 years ago, and it was a clip, and I said, do you remember this? I had hair, and I had a really dapper suit, and it was Best Album Award and Best Jungle Act, and I was up against George Michael, Eternal, and Return of the Mac.
1: And the winner is, for the Best Album, Goldie.
0: Go figure that out, guys, before you even come with whatever, where you've been and what you've done. And for me, it was a moment of kind of like, fucking hell, man. How alienated the music was then. But in the fact of how the kind of vision and the arrangement of Timeless was a fucking wolf in sheep's clothing. Because we made Timeless first before we made Inner City Life, because we had to extract Inner City Life from there, because I wanted to go, right, I'm going to make a record that's going to be 22 minutes long, and I'm going to fuck with your head, and you are going to accept this fucking music. I'm going to shove it down your fucking throat. Drum and bass music, because it does have arrangements, it does have great song, it does have, you know, but it's not in your necessarily the structure that you're used to. Times are a changing, my friend.

0: my crew. Yo, I heard that new shit. You ain't even down. This is what time of day. Nobody bring the tape recorder.
1: Y'all not ready for this.
2: One,
1: see, my name is KRS-One, G.
3: And

0: restless soul, troubled, and trying to search for something backwards. My whole life's worked backwards, ultimately searching for this thing that I believe in, or some kind of truth, or just trying to establish some kind of storyline, some jumbled jigsaw to put together. Things happen sometimes in someone's life where we don't know why it happens, and something happens, and many years later you start to make sense of it all. Maybe that's the chaos, maybe that's what it is we think, oh. What am I trying to say? I don't know. I don't have the answers for anything. None of us want to get forgotten. That's the power of living, isn't it? You know, I don't want a statue. I don't want a nameplate. I just want to know that that boy did some really, really good stuff and left his mark, and that's it.
1: MTS. 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

really cool. Maybe just even the concept of taking it more seriously and thinking, actually, this is a very useful group, and thinking in the longer term, you know, we've spoken a lot about the fact that we're looking at the archive and maybe taking our ability to gather, especially at the time when lots of queer and trans things are being erased, maybe to just take the seriousness of the time now as seriously as they were taking it back then. That might be something to give us a bit more grounding and focus when we're meeting.

that even though you're enjoying it, you also know the depth of this and the power of it in some way.

So when I was reading this excerpt and how it made me feel about my own queerness, I have been to Crown House myself, obviously in later iterations. So immediately I was transported back to a space I've been to, have been to queer events too. I actually think I've only been to queer events at Crown House, which is interesting and something I only just realised. And so I'm thinking about that, I'm contrasting the two, and it's nice to, I guess, for me, there's like a positive feeling. It's like a nice affinity to know that, like the saying that we always say, that we've always been here, but quite literally this is an example where we've always been here at the same venue.

Hey everybody, what's going on? This is DJ Amir back with the next episode or the newest episode of The Chronicles. I hope everybody's enjoying the summer like I am. I have just relocated to Amsterdam as of 3 weeks ago, so I'm looking forward to experiencing the city in a different way than I have been as just a tourist or just as a, you know, traveling DJ. So that should be cool. Also wanted to catch you up on some of the gigs I got going on. I'm going to be spending at this place in Amsterdam on July 3rd called Q Amsterdam. So I'm looking forward to that. I'm looking forward to, you know, checking out new spots here and there. And also, Khan and I are going to be spending the 30th anniversary of BBE on August 30th, along with Rich Medina and John Morales, the Handsome family, and just a whole bunch of people. So it should be a good second edition to the first one, which I missed the first one, but I heard it was really great. What else? I think we're going to probably maybe do some other gigs in the UK, Khan and I. I'm not sure where yet or the dates, but, you know, that could be in the works. And then also I'm going to be heading to the States again at the end of August, or I believe sometime in September. I'll be playing at Shy Boy Hi-Fi in Dallas with my boy JT Donaldson. I should be coming back to the Motor City Wine Bar at the same time. You know, still got to figure out a date. And another place in D.C. called Grassy Mill, which I played this past May. So looking forward to adding on some other dates, obviously, in New York. I would love to do something on the West Coast. So if anybody from the West Coast is listening to this, I would love to go back out there. I haven't been to LA at least before the pandemic, so that's been quite a while. So I want to change that. But anyways, man, I'm going to stop talking and let you guys enjoy the music. Until the next time, stay safe, be well.